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2: 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Arguing over POTUS is a bromide, set a bromine. Now I'm lying to Zai, hideously contrived. 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
0: I hear you.

You bunch of freaks need to turn down your music, and you guys need to get out of this neighborhood because we don't want to hear it. The whole committee's here. We're all on the same page about this.